I know you're out there. I can feel you now. I know that you're afraid. You're afraid of us. You're afraid of change. I don't know the future. I didn't come here to tell you how this is going to end. I came here to tell you how it's going to begin.

that's not freedom. I see you all join them, I guess you can't beat them. So much for Antietam, don't call me conceited, cause I ain't conceding. If something misleading, I think I'd misleading if I remain seated, like I'm in agreement. That would be so grievous, voice of my grievance. Instead of being quiet, feel you required to make me compliant. For free to come try it, I triumph. All that bias, Joe Biden, I don't buy it. It's just clowns trying to build an empire. It is more sound taking down an entire house of cards. I'm fitting the cause of all to expire. That's a

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Sometimes you might have to be outside for the sunrise, rise and shine. When it comes time for you to take sides, better not be shy, better decide, better say hi and not hide. For you end up hogtied, which is a hard time to end up in a poor sign mind. Now you're paying court fines for the 124th time. Fire in a furnace, furnishing a pork rind. I'm just being earnest like I'm Ernest Borgnine. One time for your mind and mind. The tourists who arrive through divine design and wind up right alongside of your stand behind. Don't again

You're an angel. You're an angel. You're an angel. You're an angel. You're an angel. You're an angel. You're an angel. You're an angel. You're an angel. You're an angel. You're an angel. You're an angel. You're an angel. You're an angel. You're an angel. You're an angel. You're an angel. You're an angel. You're an angel. You're an angel. You're an angel. You're an angel. You're an angel. You're an angel. You're an angel. You're an angel. You're an angel. You're an angel. You're an angel. You're an angel. You're an angel. You're an angel. You're an angel. You're an angel. You're an angel. You're an angel. You're an angel. You're an angel. You're an angel. You're an angel. You're an angel. You're an angel. You're an angel. You're an angel. You're an angel. You're an angel. You're an angel. You're an angel. You're an angel. You're an angel. You're an angel. You're an angel. You're an angel. You're an angel. You're an angel. You're an angel. You're an angel. You're an angel. You're an angel. You're an angel. You're an angel. You're an angel. You're an angel.

0: 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What did you expect to find? What did you expect to
1: find? Who's going to be our future?
2: It's your responsibility to do something about it.
3: 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All I have to find is the lock.
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0: 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But if we've got what I think we've got something.
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0: me. I'm gone, baby.
1: Why did I leave?
0: Moss, nigga.
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0: Check it. 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
1: Greed has poisoned men's souls, has barricaded the world with hate.

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You are tuned in to Elsewhere Radio, where we got all rhythm, no algorithm. And if you're ready to take flight into the great unknown, I've got something new just for you. 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
1: What's up, Cuzzo?
2: What up, Mark? 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
1: Shit. You know I got you, cuz. 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
2: Shit, nigga just went down for a Flock 459 residential apartment. 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
1: Okay, well, check this out. When you get out, I'm gonna put you on, right?
2: 100.
1: But I need you to put the motherfucking city on in a real motherfucking way.
2: I'm gonna do that for
1: no, for
2: city.
1: Real, though. I need you to stay out of trouble.
2: I am.
1: Stay in the mix.
2: Man,
1: put this
2: on.
1: Motherfucking album together the way it's supposed to be done. You do what you do, let me do what I do, and we gonna make some magic. Matter of fact, we gonna make some motherfucking money. Let's get it.
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I came here to tell you how it's going to begin.

the shots to the cats. Don't let Shibs on a Friday pulling up a J-Bo's gas. 2-2 gal get a move by 2-2 man. Come off the decks if you can't mix, it's not happening. More time, gunshots in the air like that.

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Hop, hop, hop, hop, hop, hop, hop, hop, hop, hop, hop, hop, hop, hop, hop, hop, hop, hop, hop, hop, hop, hop, hop, hop, hop, hop, hop, hop, hop, hop, hop, hop, hop, hop, hop, hop, hop, hop, hop, hop, hop, hop, hop, hop, hop, hop, hop, hop, hop, hop, hop, hop, hop, hop, hop, hop, hop, hop, hop, hop, hop, hop, hop, hop, hop, hop, hop, hop, hop, hop, hop, hop, hop, hop, hop, hop, hop, hop, hop, hop, 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